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8: able to do it. I'm not going to be able to do it. I'm not going to be able
4: to do it. I'm not going
8: to be able
4: to do it. I'm not going to be able to do it. I'm not going to be able to do it. I'm not going to be able to do it. 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
1: 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I'm sure I'm going to voice not only in Quat and Summer Gulla and Qua when it takes to what I'm going to Quat. 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
9: Of Make Police Station arrested a 48-year-old male farm owner and 15 employees for contravening of the Immigration Act during compliance inspection at a farm in Trekkersdal on Monday, the 29th of June 2026. The police were conducting compliance duties when they entered a local farm and found a number of employees on duty. Upon inspection, the police requested identities and immigration documentations after it was discovered that some of the employees were not South African citizens. 12 employees failed to produce the required documents and were confirmed to be undocumented foreign nationals. They were arrested on the scene together with a 48-year-old employer who faces charges of harboring and employing illegal immigrants. The police also
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10: 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And for us, that means that the whole country is speaking in unison, that we're tired of illegal immigrants, wherever or whichever part of the country you're from. We're all just asking for the government to give us a solution to the immigration crisis. And like I said, we saw that they've got these resources that they were flexing. So now it's time to put them to good use. I mean, right now the march has ended. What time is it? It's after four. I'm sure they've got a couple of hours to spend their day to go house to house and remove all these.
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0: right, exactly 20 minutes after the hour 6 o'clock, Africa Zonga. Get on mama, woman crush, West Day, Africa Zonga. 6:27 o'clock, and I can't go to the big breakfast on Africa Zonga. Can be sure, stick around. Kunja Mix, and Ome, he said, you're streaming at www.chisalfamilycom.za. 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
1: 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What is this? Look, the little park is not alive.
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2: In tribe, we still manage to pull numbers. And for us, that means that the whole country is speaking in unison. That we're tired of illegal immigrants wherever or whichever part of the country you're from. We're all just asking for the government to give us a solution to the immigration crisis. And like I said, we saw that they've got these resources that they were flexing. So now it's time to put them to good use. I mean, right now the march has ended. What time is it?
0: Kulangu teka unguro gimeta maungu ya awara ya nkombo maporesa ya make ya komile mwene wapurasu wa malembe ya makume mwene nungu ibukale kungwe na komentano wabatiri kukomwa kabona shulandela kutula milau ya baakiba matiko mambe na shona bakomwele nkaru mafumba kukambisi satinda utama bindu loko barikaribala ndela milau ebrasini ratrikazdal emusumbunuko. 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
3: 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The police were conducting compliance duties when they entered a local farm and found a number of employees on duty. 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
7: Yeah,
1: I'm excited. Oh, okay.
7: Thank you.
2: Hey, blah, man.
7: Yeah,
2: I'm going to go. Let's go. Meet you next time, man.
7: All right.
2: 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Kesa Shnein. Thank you.
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2: 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Yeah, it's a wing attacking midfielder. 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
4: 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We're all just asking for the government to give us a solution to the immigration crisis. And like I said, we saw that they've got these resources that they were flexing, so now it's time to put them to good use. I mean, right now the march has ended. What time is it?
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3: Officials, you'd remember that SIU together with Home Affairs released a report in terms of the systematic corruption within Home Affairs and also the officials that are implicated. I think let's again urge South Africans, those who have information of further bribes that are happening, please share with the state so that action can be taken. We have seen individuals being taken through courts. We have seen individuals being dismissed, but even including in terms of the identification.
2: E tlhelo lerin'wana holobye kusuka ka hofisi ya President Nkhumbudzo Ntshavheni u vula leswaku mfumo a wu ninginisiwi swixungeto swa ku va na ku kombisa ku vilela mayelana na vaaki lava pfumalaka maphepha laha tikweni vhiki na vhiki.
4: Whether the notice that there will be weekly demonstrations, whether we are threatened or we are worried about that, we are not worried because there have been demonstrations actually every day since the beginning of June. You may not have been following them, but there have been demonstrations all over. And we've been making sure that those demonstrations are safe and those demonstrations are peaceful. Where there was interventions needed, the law enforcement agencies and the security infrastructure intervened.
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That was one of the excuses when I said I'm not going to go. 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The car was a satellite residential after the two people, including a 17-year-old teenager, were shot. 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
3: Issue of Home Affairs officials. You'd remember that SIU together with Home Affairs released a report in terms of the systematic corruption within Home Affairs and also the officials that are implicated. I think let's again urge South Africans, those who have information of further bribes that are happening, please share with the state so that action can be taken. We have seen individuals being taken through courts. We have seen individuals being dismissed. But even in, including in terms of the identification and documents that have been issued irregularly or through corrupt means have been cancelled. So if there's anyone who has further information on what we need to do as the state in that area so that we can be alerted. But dealing with corruption within society is a two-way.
2: Ithelo lerin'wana holobye kusuka ka hofisi ya President Nkhumbudzo Ntshavheni vula leswaku mfumo wu ninginisiwe hi swingeto swa ku kombisa ku vilela vhiki na vhiki laha tikweni mayelana na vaaki lava pfumalaka maphepha.
4: On the question of whether the notice that there will be weekly demonstrations, whether we are threatened or we are worried about that, we are not worried because there have been demonstrations actually every day since the beginning of June. You may not have been following them, but there have been demonstrations all over. And we've been making sure that those demonstrations are safe and those demonstrations are peaceful. Where there was interventions needed, the law enforcement agencies and the security infrastructure intervened.
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2: If I may elaborate on that, we somehow have not exactly a voting system in the ad hoc, but somehow a weight balance agreement of who do we want there. Now on that day, if you can add MKP numbers with DA and ANC, we would add number other parties and get General Khan in that seat. The only thing is that on that day, Honorable Malema was the most vocal in not getting General Khan to come there. 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
4: You'd remember that SIU together with Home Affairs released a report in terms of the systematic corruption within Home Affairs and also the officials that are implicated. I think let's again

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2: 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You may not have been following them, but there have been demonstrations all over. And we've been making sure that those demonstrations are safe.
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2: 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So he didn't appear, but it's because he was not called.
3: If I may elaborate on that, we somehow have not exactly a voting system in the ad hoc, but somehow a weight balance agreement of who do we want there. Now, on that day, if you can add MKP numbers with DA and ANC.
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4: 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It's your responsibility in terms of PRECA laws.
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5: 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Whether we are threatened or we are worried about that, we are not worried because there have been demonstrations actually every day since the beginning of June. You may not have been following them, but there have been demonstrations all over. And we've been making sure that those demonstrations are safe and those demonstrations are peaceful. Where there was interventions needed, the agencies and the security infrastructure intervened.
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3: okay. So he didn't appear, but it's because he was not called.
2: If I may elaborate on that, we somehow have not exactly a voting system in the ad hoc, but somehow a weight balance agreement of who do we want there. Now, on that day, if you can add MKP numbers with DA,
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4: We have seen individuals being taken through courts. We have seen individuals being dismissed. But even including in terms of the identification and documents that have been issued irregularly or through corrupt means have been cancelled. So if there's anyone who has further information on what we need to do as the state in that area so that we can be alerted. But dealing with corruption within society is a two-way. Society as well must not go and seek corrupt activities and pay officials while we are saying if an official asks for a bribe, please report that person. It's your responsibility in terms of breaker laws.
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1: 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Mahawa much matching. Very good much until one woman and one and one win 600 million. Yeah, it is. There's a combo of a problem. I want some of them passing on what station in me. We said that was a secret. So the one woman who won a much matching, but I met that I want 600 million. Big enough, big. My one at a second piece. I want to win. The thing that is called the young. The proof is what it's not much in.

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1: And prevent the spread of Ebola within the DRC and also beyond its borders. Surveillance for people exposed to Ebola will now be strengthened. Health workers, laboratory staff, and other response team members must undergo 21 days of health monitoring after returning from the epicenter of the outbreak. They are also prohibited from traveling out of the country without prior authorization. The new measures come a day after a French doctor who worked at an Ebola treatment center in the DRC tested positive for the contagious disease after returning to France. The French Health Ministry says the patient is now stable after being admitted to a specialized facility. The DRC's northeastern province of Ituri accounts for 90% of Ebola cases. Some cases have also been reported in the conflict-affected province.
0: Ku langutana kambe ka mahungu ya awara ya mbirhi ka Jisa FM, maphorisa ya xifundzankulu xa Limpopo ya ri karhi ku valange tindhawini ta Bakersfort ku sivela migingiriko ya ku phangeriwa ka tindhawu ta mabindzu. 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
2: 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The five suspects are expected to appear before Bakersfort Magistrate Court on charges relating to public violence, malicious damage to.
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2: Intensified efforts to deepen ANC relationship with communities and strengthen the movement's readiness towards the election. The PEC expressed appreciation to ANC volunteers, members across the province, for the work undertaken to support and to ensure the success of the open voter registration weekend. The PEC further thanked the people of Limpopo who utilized this opportunity to register, verify, and update their voter details, demonstrating that their commitment to participate in the democratic processes. The PEC further called on all our structures to continue with voter mobilization programs, community engagements, and organizational work to ensure that the ANC remains a movement rooted amongst the people of Limpopo.
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3: 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The five suspects are expected to appear before Bakersfort Magistrate Court on charges relating to public violence, malicious damage to property, incitement to commit crime, and business looting.
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1: 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The five suspects are expected to appear before the Bakersfort Magistrate.
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2: The general person cause like that come back to me. I'm fucking now.
1: You fucking let me, Jani.
2: Yeah, number 2.
0: Okay. Number 2, Iban.
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2: 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Yeah, ruler in my moya.
0: Yeah, ruler in my moya.
2: Yeah.
0: Hmm.
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0: oversight processes and problems are addressed decisively on water security and infrastructure interventions, ensuring that the ANC stronger anti-corruption measures, community mobilization and organizational renewal to strengthen the ANC ahead of 2026 local government election. The PEC welcomed the national government intervention on immigration matters and urges the government to act swiftly to process individuals of different nationalities to prevent the Musina Temporary Repatriation Center from becoming permanent and to avoid straining the resources of the Wembe region. Reports from the ANC regions and the leagues. The PEC received reports from ANC regions and the ANC leagues on the work being undertaken to strengthen the organization, deepen community engagements, and advance the program of the movement. The PEC welcomed the continued work by ANC structures in implementing organizational programs, supporting community mobilization, strengthening political education, and ensuring that the ANC remains rooted amongst the communities. The meeting acknowledged the role played by ANC leagues in advancing the work of the movement and appreciated the efforts of regions in strengthening structures, preparing the organization for the upcoming local government elections, and responding to community concerns. The PEC noted the improved outcomes recorded by municipalities in the province and emphasized the need to continue strengthening governance systems, accountability, and service delivery performance. On local government candidate selection processes, the PEC received a progress report on the local government candidate selection process and noted the work being undertaken by the ANC regions to implement the processes in line with the ANC policy and guidelines. The PEC reiterated that the process must produce capable, committed, and accountable public representatives who understand the challenges facing our communities and who will continue to place the interest of our residents at the center of local government. The PEC further considered organizational matters relating to branch structures affected by ward boundary changes. The meeting resolved on the appointment of branch task teams for branches in Peter Mokaba and Waterberg regions that are affected by the changes in accordance with our organizational processes, service delivery oversight, and governance. The PEC received reports on service delivery oversight interventions undertaken across the province as part of the ANC commitment to remain connected with our communities and ensure that challenges affecting residents receives our attention. The PEC noted ongoing challenges affecting communities and emphasized that service delivery oversight must translate into improved implementation, accountability, and tangible improvements in the lives of our residents. The meeting resolved that the ANC structures, public representative, and government institution must continue working together to ensure that challenges identified through oversight processes and problems are addressed decisively on water security and infrastructure interventions. The PEC considered a report on the state of water provision in the province and reaffirmed the importance of accelerating interventions at aiming at ensuring sustainable.
1: Swibeka kahle le ka 15 wa timinete ku bile awarantse beka madyambu ya sukurana mutlawoloye mo rangeri wa vandla ra African National Congress kumbe ANC ku komisa eka xifundzankulu xa Limpopo Robin Madadze loyi a va ri karhi a burisana kahle na vateki va mahungu eka siku ra namuntlha va langutene na mitlhontlho kun'we na leswi humeleleke laha ka xifundzankulu xa Limpopo
0: project and the Tsanini dam raising project. The PEC further noted progress on the district-level interventions, including the Giani Water Services Project, Mamitaskororo Bulk Water Project, Sintumule Kutama Bulk Water Supply Project, Pulukwane Bulk Water Supply Project, and Mutse Bulk Water Supply Scheme. The PEC resolved that the Rapid Response Task Team of the province and the Premier must intervene on all projects that have been completed for a considerable period but remain in the water testing phase, as well as project delayed due to delays in the appointment of contractors. The PEC emphasized the need to ensure that communities benefit from completed infrastructure investments without unnecessary delays. On road infrastructure development and maintenance, the PEC received a report on road infrastructure in Limpopo and acknowledged the importance of reliable road network in supporting economic development, access to services, and improving connectivity, particularly in rural areas. The PEC noted ongoing road interventions, including upgrading, rehabilitation, preventative maintenance, and disaster recovery programs aimed at improving road conditions across the province. The meeting welcomed progress on several ongoing road projects. These include the 21 upgrade from gravel to tar, 22 road maintenance, and the upcoming 44 maintenance and 17 upgrade from gravel to tar. This brings the total number of projects managed by RAL in the province and the Department of Public Works to 104 projects. The PEC resolved that road infrastructure programs must continue receiving focused attention to ensure quality implementation, timely completion, and improved mobility for our communities. The PEC further affirmed its commitment to continue advocating for the proposed high-speed rail project between Limpopo and Gauteng, recognizing its potential contribution towards improving connectivity, economic integration, and access to opportunities. The PEC also considered progress report on the ZCC interchange project and resolved that the PEC officials must engage with the president to ensure that the contractor is handed over in earnest, because the project is long overdue. We keep on talking about ZCC interchange for the past 2 years or so. We have been talking about this project. Because of the delay in implementation, we are going to seek for the intervention of the President of the Republic. On economic development, the PEC welcomed progress made in advancing economic development initiatives in Limpopo, including progress made at the Musina Makado Special Economic Zones, which continues to position itself as a catalyst for investment, industrialization, and job opportunities. The PEC further welcomed the gazetting of Itahomu towards a special economic zone and noted the importance of accelerating infrastructure development, investor mobilization, and economic opportunities linked to that zone. The meeting emphasized the role of these strategic interventions in driving economic transformation, supporting local economic development, and creating job opportunities for the people of Limpopo. The PEC further received a report on Great North Transport and welcomed the progress made during the reporting period.
1: Swi baka kahle le ka khume ka iwa timinete ku bile awara ya ntse madadzelo nga vari kara komba swinene mayelana na ku va eka xifundzankulu xa Limpopo lava nga va vari kari va veka timhaka to hlaya 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
0: Programs towards the 2026 local government elections, including voter mobilization, volunteer verification, strengthening grassroots structures to ensure remains organized and connected with our communities. The PEC welcomed the progress made and called for intensified efforts to deepen the ANC relationship with communities and strengthen the movement's readiness towards the election. The PEC expressed appreciation to ANC volunteers, members across the province, for the work undertaken to support and to ensure the success of the Open Voter Registration Weekend. The PEC further thanked the people of Limpopo who utilize this opportunity to register, verify, and update their voter details, demonstrating that their commitment to participate in the democratic processes. The PEC further called on all our structures to continue with voter mobilization programs, community engagements, and organizational work to ensure that the ANC remains a movement rooted amongst the people of Limpopo. On congratulations, the PEC congratulated the ANC member regional chairperson, Comrade Dr. Chitareke Baldwin Matipe, on successfully completing his Doctor of Philosophy, and also a PEC member, Comrade Kidiwale Livia, on completing her master's degree. The PEC recognized this achievement as a reflection of continued commitment to academic excellence and personal development. We bring this item because it is some of you have got views that members of the ANC don't go to school. So we want to challenge all of you that in this PEC of Limpopo now, we've got three doctors now in the current PEC.

0: countless masters and people who are doing a lot of programs across all the universities in the PEC members. On the condolences, the PEC extends its condolences to the family and friends of the following comrades who recently passed away. Comrade Koko Mampokole Maria Mukhale, the mother of our struggle stalwart, Comrade Ephraim Mukhale. Comrade Ngarezani Mashapa, former SASCO president. Comrade Ntamireni Mutoti, former REC member of the ANC in Mbembe. Our conclusion, the ANC Limpopo remains committed to organizational renewal, accountable governance, and advancing the aspiration of the people through continued political work and decisive action in defense of the National Democratic Revolution. Thank you very much, spokesperson.
1: No, thanks very much, Provincial Secretary. I think that you manage.
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2: 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The police were conducting compliance duties when they entered a local farm and found a number of employees on duty. Upon inspection, the police requested identities and immigration documentations after it was discovered that some of the employees were not South African citizens. 12 employees failed to produce the required documents and were confirmed to be undocumented foreign nationals. They were arrested on the scene together with a 48-year-old employer who faces charges of harboring and employing illegal immigrants. The police also apprehended 3 additional illegal immigrants who were also found working on the farm. The group of 15 suspects, comprising of 6 female suspects aged between 32 and 43 and 9 male suspects aged between 23 and 49, together with the 48-year-old male farm owner, will appear before Linyanya Magistrate Court today, the 30th of June 2026. Police investigations are on.
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4: Issue of Home Affairs officials. You'd remember that SIU together with Home Affairs released a report in terms of the systematic corruption within Home Affairs and also the officials that are implicated. I think let's again urge South Africans, those who have information of further bribes that are happening, please share with the state so that action can be taken. We have seen individuals being taken through courts. We have seen individuals being dismissed. But even in, including in terms of the identification and documents that have been issued irregularly or through corrupt means have been cancelled. So if there's anyone who has further information on what we need to do as the state in that area so that we can be alerted. But dealing with corruption within society is a two-way. Society as well must not go and seek corrupt activities and pay officials while we are saying, if an official asks for a bribe, please report that person. It's your responsibility in terms of breaker laws. I wanted to support Minister.
1: I tlhelo lerin'wana holobye kusuka ofisini ya president Khumbuzo Thabeni u vula leswaku mfumo a wu ninginisiwanga swixungeto swa ku va ku kombisa ku vilela mayelana na vaaki lava pfumelaka maphephe lama nga fanela ku va laha tikweni ra Afrika-Dzonga.
5: On the question of whether the notice that there will be weekly demonstrations, whether we are threatened or we are worried about that, we are not worried because there have been demonstrations actually every day since the beginning of June. You may not have been following them, but there have been demonstrations all over. And we've been making sure that those demonstrations are safe and those demonstrations are peaceful. Where there was interventions needed, the law enforcement agencies and the security infrastructure intervened.
1: Hi va hi ri karhi hi yise mahlweni na nongonoko wa ta miganga eka madyambu ya siku ra namuntlha na ku va yi karhi yi khumba kahle le ka khoti ya majistrata ya Messina leyi nga va yi ri karhi yi 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
6: 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What with our security as South African citizens. So thank you very much for your time. And
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6: 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The five suspects are expected to appear before Bakersfield Magistrate Court on charges relating to public violence, malicious damage to property, incitement to commit crime, and business looting.
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1: The circumstances surrounding the alleged rape and the subsequent killings form part of the ongoing police investigation. The ages of the deceased have not yet been confirmed, while the perpetrators responsible for the mob attack remain unknown. The acting provincial commissioner of police in Limpopo, Major General John Skipper, strongly condemned the incident and warned communities against taking the law into their own hands. Anyone with information may contact Captain Itani Munyai on the number 082-622-5020 or the nearest police or crime stop number 086001, or may share information on MySubs app.
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0: 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A core Aringani is a one England. One DR Congo means Romina. Are we in for another penalties? Kuna the penalty like a round of 32? Kuna the penalty in beer, looking at water means Romina. I got Spanish Hambana Hambana means Romina. So, Anna, are we heading for another penalties? Ah, Steve, Marle, Steve, Aka. 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